0: I'm Neil Tennant.
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0: to share. 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
0: I'll give it all up for you.
2: 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RBB 888.

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And he's up there. What's that? Hawaiian noises.

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2: 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RBB 888. Oh.

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And I'm saying all this in the stand. When my girl cries tears in the gallery, this has got bigger than I ever could have planned. Like that song by the Zootons, Valerie. So the jewelry don't look like they're buying it.

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And baby, I'm good at being good. Let me play with your emotions. For nothing is good unless you play with it.

0: I didn't make the rules. 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Feels good to me.
1: Dein Jahr 1970.